0: Both units have been notified where they're shutting the roads on that. National Grid was notified prior to dispatch from SB Oneida.
1: Thank you.
0: You're welcome, 2002.

0: 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That's all the information I got.
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0: I'm going to be on 69 west of the village with New York passenger Lincoln Union Victor 1893, LUV 1893 on a white Kia occupied by one.
1: Draw 1351 on the scene.
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1: 917, 115 status.
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0: 742, I'm taking a Berg alarm right now. I'm going to need you to redirect.
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1: 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It's a 63-year-old female, difficulty breathing. 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

0: transported earlier in the day, left the hospital with the IV still in his arm. Needs either taken out or transported back to the hospital.
1: 8 copies.
2: One 351, go ahead.
3: Evac's unavailable. You're going to have a mutual aid ambulance. They've already been started.
2: Patient is stable.
3: That's 2012.

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0: He was looking long, and he was clear. No report. Race, he's running 13.
1: Thing seems secure here. I'll be waiting on a key holder.
2: Copy. 403. 2014.
3: Is en route.
0: Fayetteville A1, 2014. Fayetteville A1 is going to be your ambulance.
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0: 2014.

0: 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Law is requesting you stand by for a 17-year-old female that's covered in gasoline. They're not yet on scene. They're driving. They're proceeding.
1: Knowledge, you said respond to Remsen Fire Hall.
2: That's affirmative.
1: Received. Where is this call at?
2: Village of Remsen, Main Street.
1: Received. North Star 8 is en route.
2: North Star 8 en route, 27.
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0: Very good. 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
2: 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Go with that description again for the female in Remsen.

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1: Is the weight serious?
0: Goes by Dune Vivian Hyde. She was last seen northbound on Main Street on foot. Copy, you showed me on Main Street.

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Any ambulance able to clear?

0: 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There has a surgical wound. 21 B-Boy 1, 2023.
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1: 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Report of a young child with long hair, blue and gray pants, t-shirt and sneakers, possibly 10 to 12 years of age, is in possession of a knife, was near some vehicles. Possibly carving a tree. 2024.

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0: 72-9.
1: I just flagged down by a passerby reporting a suspicious person in the parking lot of the Chinese restaurant at 25 East Main. I'm going to be responding to that location.
0: Copy that.
1: Hold noise.
0: 2026.

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0: 2028.

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That vehicle has now left north on Elmhurst. There's one male and two females in black walking towards Harkmer eastbound.

0: I just passed through Holland Patent. Those motorcycles are clearing out now. If you want to stack that noise complaint for me, I'll do the report on it when I'm done here.
1: Receive that. 2029.

0: pictures of them have made for us to shoot on the office in the past, as well as a aggravated harassment, a male keeps texting the caller's daughter on FOIA.
1: Yeah. All so far.
2: Okay. 7290 Control, you can clear me, Cook, sir.

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Okay, off response, 2039.

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Of Boscoff's, can be temporary plate 3077-851, 3077-851. I'm going to stay in the second.

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1: It's going to be Potter's Corners, New York Reg, Mary Charles Boy, 7364, MCB, 7364.

2018, today's date, is showing 2.65 miles southeast of 9891 Crowell Road, Steuben.

0: railroad company up here. I'm being told it's either Northern or Adirondack, and just have their conductors reduce speed until we locate this female.
1: Appreciate that.

0: we're coming through Illion EMS, 164 South 3rd Ave, for 61-year-old male general illness. Repeating, Kirk, we're coming through Illion EMS, 164 South 3rd Ave, for a 61-year-old male general illness, 2048.
1: Twenty forty nine, 442.

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2: All is out of control. 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
1: 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She's going to be in a red, correction, orange RAV4. The deer is off into the weeds. The car is drivable. She just needs to report. 2051.

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0: contact with Mohawk Adirondack Northern. They said that the tracks through that area should be only 10 miles an hour. The only one that would normal would be the Adirondack Scenic. They're not showing any scheduled. There should not be any traffic at this time. But they're still going to advise dispatch.
1: I mean, as long as you're aware. Thank you.
0: Puffer, 2055.
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0: Kirkland County 2, Frankfurt, MOVAC EMS. 104 Harder Ave for a 52-year-old female with abdominal pain. Repeating, Kirkland County 2, Frankfurt, MOVAC EMS. 104 Harder Ave in the village of Frankfurt for a 52-year-old female with abdominal pain. 2103.
1: He does like to frequent the railroad tracks.

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0: 72 Cedarville, West Winfield, investigate 200 Corner Road, Town of Columbia, or black smoke in the area in the woods. Repeating, Herkimer County 2, Cedarville, West Winfield, investigate 200 Corner Road in the Town of Columbia for heavy black smoke in the woods, 2104.
1: Okay. 453-1D44, it's going to be 6731 Williams Road. 6731 Williams Road, Outer District. Caller Z, Damaris Brain. 15-year-old son, Nicholas Rivera, is out of control. The Hispanic male, black shirt, gray shorts. He's destroying stuff in the residence. He's verbal only. Hasn't been physical towards anyone at this time. There are six other children in the house, ranging from 8 to 15.
2: So,
3: 2106.

1925 Oneida Street. Engine 7, Truck 1, automatic fire alarm, 1425 Oneida Street. Engine 7, Truck 1, automatic fire alarm, 1425 Oneida Street, Catholic Charities, for general fire alarms, ops 2.

In the village of Remsen area. Updated ping is showing in the area 9311 Clemens Road. 9311 Clemens Road. It's showing it's off the road left of a barn. That was as of 2103, 6 minutes ago.

updating you. Also to advise the 3,700 meter radius.

0: deployed at Garbage Fire 8269 River Road, across the Coleman Road and Stearns Road, for a garbage chest on fire behind a building. 2110.
1: 1835.
2: I'll be clear last. I'll be covering post 406 north until midnight. Does 1834 want me to respond out there?
1: Standby. 1834.

0: 27.
1: Pinati County to Windy 34.
2: Windy 34, go ahead.
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2: Affirmative.
1: Pretty steep. Windy 35, that's going to be affirmative. You start towards that area.
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0: 422 Salisbury Automatic Fire Alarm, 846 Curtis Road, for the main floor back zone 002. Repeating, Herkimer County 2, Salisbury, automatic fire alarm, 846 Curtis Road, the Curtis Cornerstone Church, the main floor, back zone 002, 2115.
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0: The domestic occurred 2552 Blakesley Road, Camden. 2552 Blakesley Road, Camden. The reporting party, A. Stacy Finster, will be at 2563 Blakesley Road. 2563. It's between her and her boyfriend. It was physical. He also tried to assault her. Male half believed to be still at the residence.

1323 Floyd Ave, Burrills Mobile Home Park, Lot 16A, Adam. C. Constance, a male keeps texting their daughter. The daughter's on scene as well. I'll speak to you. 21, 19.

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For a 53-year-old male having stomach pain, vomiting, 2060 House 2 at 21.

0: 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For a 71-year-old male on a motorcycle and get it across the road. Possible broken leg. 21, please.
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3: Streets of Whitaker and Round Barn for a motorcycle that went down, possible broken leg. No second vehicle involved. I believe it's a 71 male.
4: Copy that. You want to see if K97 and 41 can start that way? I'm not sure where they are.
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4: Roger.

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2: Advise
3: the other US. That's affirmative. We just got a updated Latin launch showing Route 12 in Fish Hatchery. That was as of 21:18.

0: All cars in the Renton area looking for the 17-year-old. Latest ping as of 21:18 showing in the area Route 12 in Fish Hatchery. Was showing in a field just north of the intersection.
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0: Fire control, Holland 10, car 1.
1: Fire control, son. Fire Holland 10, car 1.
0: I think we're going to be all set with the helicopter at this point. Patient is conscious, alert. Got an isolated possible tip-tip fracture left leg and some facial injuries. Patient is conscious, alert.
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0: respond over to 8269 River Road in Floyd. It's just the fire department there. They're also a garbage fire. They're all set. They're just needing a law enforcement at this time.
1: Probably not.
2: 2133.
0: 509 V2. 510, go ahead.
2: I'm northbound on State Route 12 and up north parking lot. I'm out with Colorado. Edward Nora Paul, Adam 44, Colorado, ENCA 44 to Jeep.

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0: Update from the alarm company. Initial report of Barfield Porter. Say that all was okay. On site to meet you.
1: Alright, so you can move into 13 for the car. 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
2: 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Nothing further.
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0: Appreciate it. 2143. 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
0: 2144. Are you going to stay clear or head back towards Remsen?
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0: Kirkland County to Mulvac, EMS for Alien, 45 North 3rd Ave with the PD for 941 transport, repeating to Mulvac, Alien requesting next up for 45 North 3rd Ave in the Village of Alien, 941 transport, 2144-016.
1: County Mulvac, no crew for IPD.
0: Mulvac, no crew, 2144.
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0: 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They'll be responding, or they'll be en route with an extended ETA.
1: Race 8, full crew, 2146.

0: 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Disregard roommate contact.
1: Copy.

had stated to me it was last seen westbound on Walsh Bush, headed towards the city. Notify Oneida County Police. I'll still check the area.

0: Valentine Lachen, Sarah, Baca, Father Trumansburg, no off the war.
1: Difficulty breathing, not alert. Say Delta response, 2148. It's 2149.

0: 5S eastbound, just before Cemetery Street, Virginia, Sam Young Charles, 3469. Sam Young Charles, 3469.
1: That is affirmative.
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0: 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Yeah, can you give us an update of what's going on? We're pinging the phone number, Lossville, trying to locate the subject.
1: I believe so.
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1: Appreciate it.

5354, domestic in progress, 1139 Whitesboro Street, 1139 Whitesboro Street. Active dispute at that location between the caller and her son, stating verbal only at this time. The caller's uncooperative. We're trying to get further information.

Fuckers updating the thing location. As of 21:47, showing south of 9128 Fish Hatchery Road in the trees. South of 9128 Fish Hatchery Road in the trees. Radius of 4,448 meters.

115 Brookside Drive, Central Nevada County, entry 12 Hall, 115 Brookside Drive, room B-Boy 10, Casa of Kellogg Street. For a 77-year-old male that fell, has a knee injury, 17A Adam 1, 2153.

0: 55, can you repeat your last transmission? It was muffled.
1: I'm en route to Michael Walsh for the homeless man dealing drugs.
0: 2154.
2: Three falls yet in the parks?
3: Affirmative,
2: understood, Natalie. Hey, Steve, if you could just start us a property check for Three Falls, we'll advise you when we're clear.

Your response for a suicide attempt, 1550 Champlain Ave, House of Good Shepherd, RTF building. It's going to be for a Sapphire Brown. Correction, the caller was a Sapphire Brown, stating that there was a female cut her arms, wrote goodbye letters, mentioned she wants to die. We're starting EMS that way as well. Still getting further.

0: paramedic alarm, Coast Good Shepherd, 1550 Cape Lewis.
1: Should be good. Maybe one car just to verify there's nothing out of sorts.
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3: 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This is 7-4, I'm 5-5, then.
2: You think?
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0: Edwards, Yorkville, EMS call. House of Good Shepherd, 1550 Champlain Avenue, RTF building, fire control, Edwards, Yorkville. 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It's going to be regarding a 14-year-old female, self-inflicted injuries. Law enforcement is responding. Yorkville, you're also going to be responding for an automatic alarm at House of Good Shepherd, D as in David Cottage. D as in David Cottage for a pole station alarm. Cross streets are going to be Douglas Avenue and Burstone Road, 2230. Correction, 2203. Fire control's on for Yorkville.
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0: your force finder.
1: Park Charlie Charlie 520.
2: She does not have the plastic knife. It was given to a nurse, I believe, in a plastic bag.

Stop and Shop, formerly Bailey's, front alarm, front motion detector. From their automated system, they made contact with the subject, hung up before they were able to get code. No name on the subject either.

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1: Hi, Ben, I'm back in.
0: Thank you.
1: Hi, Joe, I'm clear of this. I'll be in Rose Shop. Keep on the present.
0: 5-5, you can stand.
2: 5-5, drivers.

0: The last one was showing right on Fish Hatchery, the 9128 Fish Hatchery, just south of it. The ones previous were on the west side of 12.
1: Thank you.

0: Alarm company just called back requesting a cancel. They got a valid passcode from the key holder and stated there were employees on scene closing up.
1: I copied. I'll just go verify.
0: 3-2209.
2: 5-0-4-9 traffic stop New York Ridge.

0: verify an abandoned call, 407 Nichols Street, 407 Nichols Street. The 911 only phone GPS showing that location. You hear some yelling in the background. We now have them back on the line, possibly children laughing with the phone.
1: LRH 8548. Parking lot, Red Apple.

0: Mail Central, United County, Sacola, Episode, 18 Cheyenne Crescent, New York Mail Central, United County, Sacola, Episode, 18 Cheyenne Crescent, Special Bartlett Road and Coyne Drive, for a 19-year-old female, conscious and breathing, having pain, Episode, 31 decals from 1-22-11.
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0: 6617 Finger Hill Road, Grasskinney Falls, investigate. 6617 Finger Hill Road, cross Alpha Bam Road and Sawmill Road. For something on fire near our house, about 3 feet away from the residence, callers will pass by. 2212.
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1: 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They're requesting a seat, unit 45 North 3rd at Village of Alien. 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

0: EMS call is going to be handled by Edwards. Show some service for both calls.
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2: 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You can clear the other cars.
3: Receive 2317. I'm going to have to insert.

The caller was on the phone with her son, 16-year-old male. He was gagging and then disconnected on a call back. The caller spoke with staff. He told the caller that her son was eating raw chicken. Just respond over there to make sure he's all set. It's either pod 1 or pod 2 over there.

22-17, showing in a wooded area off of 365 between State and Academy Street. The wooded area that's behind the cemetery and baseball field off of State Street. Showing approximately a half a mile radius, 872 meters.

1158 Albany Street, 1158 Albany Street. Speak with Nicole in regards to her son being jumped at the cliffs at Culver. No medical attention needed.

North Bay AmCare Heart Problems, 7996 Harbor Road, Vienna, North Bay AmCare Heart Problems, 7996 Herder Road, Russell Miller Road, and Pine Road, for an unknown age male having a heart attack, 19 video 2 22 33.

0: 713 Messina Ave, 713 Messina Avenue. 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Says his wife and him are in the middle of a divorce. She's destroying property on scene. She's going to be a Sadie Miner, 49, Hispanic female, blue shirt, pink pants. 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

412 East Bloomfield Street. The female caller said, I need police here now, and then disconnected. On callback, she said, I don't need you right now. 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

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For a 56-year-old male, out of breath, vomiting, has pain in his neck, 60 David 2, 2252.

0: color white. 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

0: Parkwood County, alien EMS, 53 West North Street, 72-year-old female, chest pains, difficulty breathing, repeating to alien EMS, 53 West North Street in the village, 72-year-old female, chest pains, difficulty breathing, 2250-6016.
1: Alien's acknowledging 53 West North.
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0: Received. You had a call back in service when you're done.
1: 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We got PD down here also.
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1: Precinct, 2309.

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County campaign. 6075 Sheldon Road, the United County Jail, from the base road, Steel Road, for 40 male coming from Tennessee Charles 1, 2310.

0: Go ahead.
1: Just in regards to Henry Street College of Landline, I spoke to the caller and advised her that there's no new report to be made. It looks like she had a call back in May. There should be a report for her. She's just requesting an area check. The dog is still loose, and it apparently bit someone within the last 3-0, and it was seen about 0-5 ago by Cold Point and Owl Wire. It's okay if the zone cargo conducts an area check.
0: Confirm.
1: Great, C-Bone-8. It'll be an Australian Shepherd, possibly mixed with Pitbull with a rainbow harness. Last seen near Cold Point Owl Wire, possibly Henry in South Madison area.
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0: assuming the main entrance was a transfer from Kunkel, and they didn't get much.
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Difficulty breathing, coded ALS. 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Commute white dash ran with a 4-way dot. West on favorite 3 toward Carthage. Last intersection passed was 33 in Hogsback. So, report of a 30-year-old male, accidental ingestion of antifreeze and Freon. Does have a seizure history? Clear, son.

back roads. It'll be a 30-year-old male. Accidentally ingested Freon and antifreeze approximately an hour and a half ago.

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9221 River Road, Dunkin' Donuts, Mercy. It's coming in as Zone 5, motion sensor in the kitchen. No key holder yet.

Sorry, mileage, transportation, to the wind, one white female. It's 58284. That's 58284 from Prospect to the wind, 1201.

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0: County 63 Noble. Three 91 transported Carthage Hospital.
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0: 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That was bolo out. It was a negative check from UPD.
1: Copy.
0: Super for you,

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1: 2242 State Route 5, 2242 State Route 5.

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1: It copies.

0: Engine 3, Truck 2, Car 4, order of gas, 508 Square Street. Engine 3, Truck 2, Car 4, order of gas inside 508 Square Street, Apartment 2, across of Taylor and Conklin. 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
1: Down the garage. 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They thought they were leaving, but they came right back on proper.
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1: 23 E-4.

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1: 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It's going to be a silver Infiniti four-door.

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going to be Cathedral Corp, 632 Ellsworth Road. 632 Ellsworth Road, Cathedral Corp, between Marsh Street and Moody Street. 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

0: Can you respond for a larceny at 31 Campion Road, Verndary? Speak to a caller, Marty Flint, in regards to a cell phone theft. He'll be sitting outside by the doors in the parking lot.
1: I'll be in
0: 358.

0: Ampere, unknown problem, 3388 Cook Road. 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
1: So what's
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0: BLS 12, 512 paramedics landline. She said she's going to be all set. You can disregard.
1: Are you safe? Thank you. Back in service.
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0: Skyhorror Second Tones, North Star EMS, 290 Kohler Road, Ohio. 73 male, unable to ambulate. Repeating to Skyhorror Second Tones, North Star EMS, 290 Kohler Road, Ohio. 73 male, unable to ambulate with an arm spasm, 013.
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2: 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Negative, we're trying to get a car out there. Car's in that area, title.

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3: 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Fire department's on scene for an unknown medical problem. They're not getting an answer at the door. There's also unattended burn at the property as well. And there are dogs inside.

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0: Realm Rescue 1, AmCare, Sinkable Episode, 312 North Washington Street. Realm Rescue 1, AmCare, Sinkable Episode, 312 North Washington Street, Apartment 1, on the right side of the residence. For a 30-year-old male that's not conscious, is breathing, has been taking his meds, it seems, out of it. 31D David 1, 0-23.
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0: Human AmCare 9, acknowledging 0-23.

0: 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In the area 6377, Route 233 Westmoreland, Camelot Village. You mean the southbound lane? I believe it is deceased. Just as a traffic hazard. No vehicle standing by.
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2: This is DMS responding to 730 J Street, 730 J Street. The caller reporting that their friend had been drinking, ate some chocolate, went to the bathroom, passed out, and they're not hearing him in there. The person then took the phone, becoming uncooperative, and disconnected with nothing further.
3: Yeah.

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1: Okay, thank you.

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0: I have reported shots fired at 623 Blandina Street, 63 Blandina Street. Reported 10 shots. Caller states it was either shots or something that sounded like shots in the area. Possibly south of that caller's location. 047.
1: 5-1, just advising. I'm at Burnett. There's multiple fireworks that went off.
0: Receive 047.
2: Yeah, 40, I was in the area. They're fireworks.
0: Receive 40. Do you want to close out or continue for an area check?

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Laws on scene requesting transport for a 12-year-old female. 25 Adam 1.

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0: Domestic in progress. Correction. Physical dispute in progress. 427 West Thomas Street. 427 West Thomas Street. Apartment number 1. The female that was on the line that was hit the caller in the head is now threatening her. Still getting further. 056.
1: 12 copies.

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0: Received, thank you.
1: 0-57.

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1: 115.
0: Roger, burglary alarm, 1155 Erie Boulevard West, 1155 Erie Boulevard West at the Dunkin' Donuts. For a Zone 8 motion detector coming from the rear area. Joe Fatina.
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0: 5345 Brown Road,
1: Outer District. Caller is a Donald Dutcher. Had an argument with his roommate. Roommate took off in his vehicle without permission. Blasting towards 365. The roommate may be headed to Armada Inn in Rome. It's going to be a white 2016 Infiniti. Registration, Lincoln Union Hall 5360, LUP 5360. The roommate's a James Greer, black male 30s, black t-shirt, pajama pants.

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0: 135.

0: 5 Brown Road, Outer District Rome. 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
1: yeah.
0: white in color 2016 Infiniti QS60. New York Res Lincoln Union Paul 5360 LUP 5360. Involved in a dispute was last seen on 365 towards Rome. Color state as well as the party operating the vehicles on house arrest. Hey, clear 137.

0: 5-4.
1: It's 4.
0: 5-5.
2: 5-5.
0: 5-6.
2: 4.
0: 5-8.
2: 5-8.
0: 40.
2: 40.
0: Are you sure complete 138?

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0: 136.

0: 26, white in color. Repeating, be on the lookout for a 2016 Infiniti QX6, white in color. Vehicle registration, Lincoln Union Paul 5360, LUP 5360. Taken from 5345 Brown Road, Outer District of Rome, this evening. Should be operated by a James Greer, black male in his 30s, last seen wearing black t-shirt, pajama pants. Occupant should be an Ashley, white female in her 30s, wearing a black sweatshirt and gray pajama pants. Believed to be heading towards the Ramada Inn, City of Rome. It's located stop and hold, County Clear, 147.
1: 459, Ida. The animal is going to be a deceased raccoon, soft the roadway, not a hazard to any vehicles. 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
0: 147, 459.

0: 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Have a security alarm. 2530 River Road. Town of Lionsdale.
1: 712 Lewis, I'll be in route from the village.
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1: Hustle Burglary in progress, 1551 Oneida Street, 1551 Oneida Street, apartment 2. Caller is Crystal, saying that she just got home from work and saw a footprint on her front door and the door is jammed. Unknown if anyone was inside.
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0: 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We have an open line from Michelle of a male female arguing.
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Crosses of Clinton Place into Witt Place. 201.

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1: Six, KXD 5496. I'm on roof 5. I'm just in mainland.

0: 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Truck to assist Kennedy Plaza High Rise, apartment 1109. For an 81-year-old female slid out of her wheelchair, 214.
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1: I'll be clear of the scene. You just leave me attached for now. Do you want to add that Volo to Utica as well? Just add that we have assigned deposition for charges as well.

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0: 8 Car Building, 1309 West Street, 1309 West Street. Caller reporting the black vehicle that hit the front of the porch. Unknown injury, still getting further.
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Engine 3, truck 1, rescue 2, car 4, ambulance 2, car into a building, 1309 West Street. 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NV, car into a building, 1309 West Street, across the Leah Street in Johnson Park. For one vehicle into the house there. The caller is stating that the suspect is trying to back the car up and leave. UPD is in row 228.

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For a 53-year-old female that's unable to ambulate, acute vertigo, 26 T. Charles 2, 313.

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Frankfurt Fairgrounds for a 62, correction, for a 50s female hypoxic. Repeating to Kunkel, EMS, ALS requested, Frankfurt Fairgrounds meet Ilian Fire, 50s female hypoxic, 325.

Rescue 2 ambulance 2, difficulty breathing. 1215 Bleecker Street. Rescue 2 ambulance 2, difficulty breathing. 1215 Bleecker Street. Cross the Millgate Street in Bacon. Responding for a 63-year-old female with difficulty breathing. 6 David 4, 329.

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And, five, seven's also going to be in route.

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1: You can close the call. We'll all be back in service. I believe 5-5 will be completing the accident report. 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
0: Thank you.

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Rome Rescue 1, AMK, difficulty breathing, 103 Henry Street. Apartment C is in Charles in the rear. For a 51-year-old male having difficulty breathing, 6 feet 8 with 2, 333.

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2: 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What do we got for charges?

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2: 5S westbound, approaching the dump, 115.
1: 115, approaching the dump, 354.

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0: 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Right on to Bleeker.
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They lost sight of the vehicle in the city of Utica. It was a black Kia sedan, last seen turning out of Niagara Street. Just VTL charges at this time. 359.

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So all agencies, radio silence has been left at 0400.

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1: Five 501, do you have a direction of travel or description of the suspect?
0: 501, suspect was last seen northbound on Main Street. 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

0: Supervisor is going to be a white male, 22 years old, approximately 5'4", wearing a black hoodie, black sweatpants with a buzz cut. Again, last seen northbound on Main Street, 4-0 above.
1: 5-0-1 copy.

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Correction, a 6D David 2 at 436.

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Receive North Star 439.

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0: 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Difficulty speaking between breaths. 60, David 2, 442.
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This male caller was reporting a white male in a gray sweatshirt. The road rage screaming he's going to harm himself. Was also banging on a door in the area that he was going to harm someone too. Caller was a passerby. 5-7.

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That'll be in the Fulton County section. 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

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Got a tractor trailer off to the shoulder of the road. Looks like he went off the road.

0: me on the right side of the shoulder in the throughway, right behind A. Birdie's self-storage in Marcy. It's still on the throughway.
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0: town of Verona. It's going to be a burglary alarm for a perimeter bedroom window alarm across the streets of Walker and Sterling for, correction, 522.
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0: 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Can I just get status on board?
1: Of Route 49 from the freeway. 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

0: 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She'll be in a white Jeep. 526.
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1: You said it was a 2018 Chevy Malibu, right?
0: 2018 2018 Chevy Malibu.
1: Copy, that was one of the legal vehicles.

0: Alien EMS, 9 North 4th Ave, apartment 1, 33 male, difficulty breathing. Repeating to Alien EMS, 9 North 4th Ave, apartment number 1, 33 male, difficulty breathing, 532.
1: Aliens acknowledging number 9, North 4th Ave, apartment number 1.
0: Alien, you're acknowledging. Patient will meet outside.
1: Receive.
0: 532.
2: Five thirty two.

Yes. Either Sheriff's Office or SD Mercy for the Rule 49 part of the incident.

0: is requesting a PD assistance at 49 westbound in Marcy. It's going to be just west of Utica. DPW is on scene there regarding debris in the roadway, requesting for police to respond. 537.
1: All right, copy. We're out in Poppleton for the alarm.
0: 3-2-4-5-5-5-3-7.

0: is DPW at 49 westbound in Marcy. It's going to be just west of Utica. DPW is on scene there regarding debris in the roadway, requesting PD to respond. 538.
1: Received in Ralph and Barracks, 1201.
0: Received 538.

0: 2 Green Street, first floor, called the Denzey. His daughter's on scene breaking things. Natasha Thomas, 14-year-old black female.
1: Kirk Reg, Lincoln Union, Paul, 5955, LUP 5955. I'll be on Genesee Street in the Savon parking lot.
2: 555.

Even though there's a homeless tent set up on the northeast corner. Your department was out there on the 2nd for the same. And they still battled God.

0: Start towards the DFO 8515 State Route 28, 8515 State Route 28. CM Alyssa will be on scene regarding her mother's boyfriend that keeps taking the vehicle from her without her permission. She'll be in a white Jeep in front of the BFO. 6-10.
1: 5-6 copies.

or deer on Route 69 eastbound. It's going to be 3/4 mile west of the Route 291 off-ramp. Caller's flashes are on, stating that the deer is in the middle of the roadway. They'll be in a gray Hyundai Tucson, 612.

0: eastbound, three-quarter mile west of the Route 291 off-ramp. 6-12.
1: Control 446.

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0: Maybe there's a female in front of the house screaming. You have a black female who lives in an apartment upstairs at that address. Believed to be intoxicated. 654.
1: My phone calls violate to this.

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Air medical alarm 205 St. Peter's Ave. Made contact with the patient. It's an accidental trip. Your discretion. 659.

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1: Four.
2: That's not four.
1: Four is going to be Rexurus.
2: Here, Southern. Special assignment 262.

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1: 1D15, you can disregard. We had a commercial panic alarm coming from the burned area. Looking to request a cancel. They verified key holder who provided proper code, and they're all set. 705.

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1: Copy, in the room.
0: Proceed. That's going to be, the caller reported that she saw two people, one standing at the end of her driveway with a bag that seemed to walk away. When she looked at them, she saw another one digging through something in her neighbor's backyard. Reports she also saw somebody on Bostwick Street doing the same thing. Could not identify them. This happened around 6:45 this morning.

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And she was in familiar contact, because that's how she was handled the dog.

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0: 22.
1: A domestic, 317 William Street, 317 William Street, crosses Stevens and North Madison Street. We had a female caller line saying her boyfriend was out of control and he was upset. Caller disconnected. No further information. 719.
2: Well, I copy.

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1: 8555 Seneca Turnpike, Fingertown Mall, in front of the Target front entrance. 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

0: Who's the caller on this?
1: Either unit, okay, the Novia Patrol in service. Have a car here at Albany and Sullivan.
2: 442, I'll
1: take. It's going to be a blue Dodge Ram. The deer is currently stuck in the grill of this truck.

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Vinyl Mutual Aid, 819 for Lewis Point Road, cross of Pine Ridge Road, and Route 13. 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

0: 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Go to Lenox Medic Street, go ahead.
1: I'm en route to see Lewis Point Road.
0: Medic Street, 740. Got law enforcement en route as well, just due to history there.
1: Thank you.

0: Franklin North Star, injuries from a fall. 7433 Trent Road in Eddie Loser. Fire Control North Star, injuries from a fall. 7433 Trent Road, Oneida Lewis Arc. Fire Control North Star, injuries from a fall. 7433 Trent Road, Oneida Lewis Arc. 56-year-old female, fell and hit his head. 33, C. Charles 7, 7 4.
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1: 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I'm going to be out here a little bit. 102 to Ilion. 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
0: 36.

Engine 5 Ambulance 1, unknown injuries from a fall at 463 Maryland Drive. Engine 5 Ambulance 1, unknown injuries from a fall at 463 Maryland Drive, crosses Deborah Drive and Miranda Drive. For a 45-year-old female, unknown injuries from a fall, 17 boy, 4804.

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Charlie Delta Amcare cardiac arrest, 6154 Hawkins Corners Road, Tally. Fire Control 8 Delta Amcare cardiac arrest, 6154 Hawkins Corners Road, Town of Lee, cross the Hilson Drive, Maple Lane Drive, 63-year-old male, not conscious, not breathing, fell in the bathroom and hit his head. Caller reports he's passed away. 9E Edward 1, 850.

0: This is DMS at 6154 Hawkins Corners Road, Tally 6154 Hawkins Corners Road, regarding a possible code 100. 819.
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It's a erratic operation and it's high rate of speed towards Rome. 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

0: the Barneville Center across from the Stewarts. The caller is a retired police officer. Check notes for further. 826.
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Third party report, mail seizing. 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

0: please.
1: What's your report? It's on its way down. He has the information.
0: Okay, thank you.
2: An apartment 204-204. You have an employee for the apartments on the line. Question of a welfare check of a non-sinister to white females, saying that she's being confused, saying she got lost yesterday. She's not able to figure out where she is. Saying that she's being watched and followed.

0: Taberg, Ampere, sick person, 18 Martin Court, Fire Control, Taberg, Ampere, sick person, 1-8 Martin Court, Cross of Clock Road, responding for a 14-year-old female, throwing up, complaining of stomach pain, 26 Charles 2, 839.
1: Well, that 35 watts is like...

0: Martin Court, lot 18, 14-year-old female, throwing up, stomach pain.
1: En route.
0: 8:40.

0: appears to be passed out in a vehicle. It's going to be at the entrance on the Main Street side. Looks like it's going to be a Chevy Malibu, Volkswagen, D40.
1: Copy, I'll be around.
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0: Central, COC, unknown problem. 139 East Main Street, the CVS. 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On the Main Street side, in the parking lot, a person appears to be passed out in a car. There's PD responding as well. It's going to be a Champagne Chevy Malibu. 32-1, Deepwood.
1: Do we see what you have?
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0: Floyd Road and Lambert Road. Old Floyd Road, Lambert Road. Caller's a Nina. States that there's a silver Jeep Patriot near Gretsch. Mary David Frank, 2306. MDF 2306. That's been parked at the end of Old Floyd, where it meets the perimeter, for approximately 2 days. The vehicle is occupied by someone. Nothing further. 843.
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Carol Vinyl Fainting Episode, 600 West Hines Ave, Noyes Manor. Fire Control, Cheryl Vinyl Fainting Episode, 600 West Hines Ave at Noyes Manor, across the Leonard Street. It's going to be in the main office. It's going to be for a 52-year-old female, light-headed, cold sweats. 31 Charles 1, 846.

0: This is DMS at Noise Manor, 600 West Hines Ave. Going to be in the main office for a 52-year-old female, feeling lightheaded, possibly passing out. 848.
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827 Mechanic Street, Cross Street, School Street for a medical alarm. That's going to be for a female left assist. Repeating for Lewis County Search and Rescue, have a pressure respond to 6827 Mechanic Street in the village of Krogan, Cross Street, School Street for a female left assist medical alarm.

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0: 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We're gonna be in the Bosie's parking lot.
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0: 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I'm all set, money for checks.
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1: 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Responding for a female. PD's on scene, just requesting a transport, 26 Adam 9.

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264 start towards Route 46 and New London Road, out of Verona. Route 46, New London Road, it's going to be east of the intersection for a vehicle off the roadway. Caller's reporting a back injury. Still gathering further. 909.

Fire Control, New London, Amcare, MVA personal injury, State Route 46 and New London Road. Fire Control, New London, Amcare, MVA personal injury, State Route 46 and New London Road. It's going to be just east of the intersection. Responding for a 51-year-old male complaining of back pain. 9 to

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3: 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The caller's going to be in a Toyota Tacoma color gray.
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0: 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It's going to be a drop off.
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0: Yeah, it's off Love School for a walk. 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
1: 9:25.
2: 9 Pickles. I have a separate new claim and ready.
1: Go ahead.
2: 487-529-141. Again, 487-529-141. A circle, please.
1: Let's have a circle spell it. Next.

0: In the parking lot for a 70s female possible broken ankle after a fall. For that arrest, denial ambulance, 600 Seneca Street, across the William Smith Drive. In the parking lot for a 70s female with a possible broken ankle after a fall. General response, 928. When I acknowledge 928.
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Combo of abdominal pain, 1208 Star Street City, Utica, across at Cleveland and Knox. Responding for a 32-year-old female, severe abdominal pain, 1 out of 1, 935.

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2: Six 4-1-4 Bush Road, Cross Streets, Whitaker Road, Extension and East, Martinsburg Road.

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3: Okay, 718, that's a 911 hang up, 9414 Bush Road, Cross Streets, East Martinsburg Road, and Whitaker Road extension. That's going to be a 911 hang up, called back twice, attempted to get information, would not give his name.

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0: Berkeley. I need to Kunkel EMS 206 Tipperary Drive, Skyler. 70-year-old female, difficulty breathing. Repeating to Kunkel EMS 206 Tipperary Drive, Skyler. 79 female, difficulty breathing. 943.
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0: 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You're unreadable.
1: Mark, this time, Miranda.
0: Received, Mark, this time, Miranda, 947.

0: to an employee, saying they were evicting a tenant and the tenant's father was threatening to shoot up the office yesterday and has been nonstop calling the office. It occurred yesterday. It's a white male in his 40s. They believe he possibly is in an apartment at the location. 9%.
1: George, return 0-7-6-2-0-0-7-8-2-31.

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0: at the Denny's Cabin, Old Farms Road. 25 female, vomiting, blood, not alert. 21 dated 3, 950.
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0: second tone, hammered 78 Mark Street. Fire Control Verona, second tone, hammered 78 Mark Street. Fire Control Verona, second tone, hammered 78 Mark Street, cross at Denise Ave and Old Farms Road, spotted for a 25-year-old female, pregnant, vomiting blood. 21 David 3, Tender
1: Road, town of Salisbury, 87-year-old male, flipped the ATV on the trail, back injury. Repeating to Salisbury Movec, ATV accident, 809 Jersey Field Road, Salisbury. 87-year-old male with a back injury after a rollover ATV accident, 1004.
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3: For a black BMW sedan with left side bumper and headlight damage. The suspect vehicle on a hit and run in the city of Utica is located stuck and hold for UPD. Last seen in the area of Albany Street and Elizabeth Street.

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0: 809 Jersey Field Road, Town of Salisbury. 809 Jersey Field Road, Town of Salisbury. It's an 87-year-old male flipped his ATV over on the trail about a quarter to a half a mile behind his residence. He's about a quarter of a mile off of the road there.

Salisbury, Second Tones, personal injury accident, 809 Jersey Field Road, Salisbury. 87 male, back injury from ATV accident. Salisbury, Second Tones, 809 Jersey Field Road, Salisbury. 87 male, back injury from an ATV accident. 1007.

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0: 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They're going to do an airborne standby.
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1: 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I got it.
0: 10-12.

0: 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So it'll be an 8E31.
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0: That is correct.

0: Control room, rescue 1 Ampere, breathing problems, 605 Ridgewood Drive. 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
1: A 53 female, difficulty breathing, panic attack. Charlie response, 1014.

0: 10, 15, 17. 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
1: 3-9. Yeah, 3-1,

53-year-old female having a panic attack, hyperventilating, having a hard time getting further information from the teller. There's also an alert on the address regarding a juvenile there that's made threats in the past to place sharp objects around the home to intentionally hurt responding officers.

0: Salisbury Fire, is this address correct?
1: That's affirmative. They're en route.
0: Receive, thank you.
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2: Run with a Spanish interpreter. She states her son's wife was on the scene causing issues. 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She's a Hispanic female, early 20s, wearing blue shirt and shorts, red hair.

0: vehicle out there. 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Going to have heavy front end damage.
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1: 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We got a POV going in. 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
0: Very safe. 1024.
2: 15. In the area, 5582 Walker Road, 5582 Walker Road in town on Deerfield. A caller states there's an older male walking northbound on Walker. States he had a bike, he dropped it in somebody's yard and kept walking. The 50s or 70s male, with a hat, hoodie, and gray pants on, car's concerned, possibly stole the bike or needs some assistance. 1024.
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0: We have made contact with a patient. He is laying under a pile of logs, but he is responsive, but he is trapped.
1: So he's trapped under a pile of logs. 1028.

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1: Hey, good morning, it's 7-2. We're short about 6 minutes out from the fire department. Just looking to see if you had any update, if this is a standby or response for us.

0: 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Do you know if they have it set up yet?
1: 7-2, they do not have personnel set up. 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
0: All right, 7-2 copies. We'll be able to hover over a circle above the area, and we'll let you know.
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Novak EMS 2438, State Route 29, Salisbury. 71-year-old female, severe neck pain. 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
1: He has a knife, and now he's saying he's going to do something with it. We're trying to get a description now.
2: Yeah, probably not.
1: I see. Apparently, he did the same thing yesterday.

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1: Ampair acknowledges. Ampair 8 will be responding.
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1: Go ahead, Pepe.
2: You just created an attempt to locate a 705 Tilden. I'll just flag down. I'll be en route over there.
1: Okay.

0: We have not received a call back from the alarm company since the initial call for service.
1: 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I'll investigate. 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

0: West Shore Street, 6 West Shore Street, see Anna Pasquale. There's a subject's car in the back of her house. She's requesting it to be towed.
1: Richie, thank you. Unrelated to this, can you put 54 into detail? If something comes in a zone, you could advise him, but he's going to be in a quick detail.
2: Hi, first, going to be on my...

0: 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I'll advise you.
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0: 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Main Street toward Glenmore Road in Ansel.
1: Unfortunate.
2: A12's arrived, Hamilton.
1: A12 is at the hospital, 1049.

0: Mark throws Tabor gun scene. Tabor gun scene says it.
1: Eight is that for us.
2: 10:52.

0: repeating to Little Falls, EMS 170 Burwell Street, 88-year-old male unable to ambulate, 1052.
1: This white man wearing a gray sweatshirt and black pants is physical with her.
2: Copy.

0: Novak transport request, 321 East State Street, 39-year-old male transport foreign body in the leg. Repeating to Movac transport request, 321 East State Street, Bassett Healthcare, 39 male foreign body in the leg, 1053.
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1: I'm in service, but the Caribbean incident, CSX property, is just labeled the train station for right now. Murphy's out there.
2: Gracias.

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1: 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S0.
0: 8-10, give us.

0: Heavy LS2 transfer, 268 Genesee Street, Mohawk Valley Cardiology. Heavy LS2 transfer, 268 Genesee, Mohawk Valley Cardiology, crosses with Cornelia Place and Hopper Street. For a 79 female having symptoms of a stroke, patient will be in the office in the back of the building, 33 Charles 1, 1057.
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0: 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Black BMW struck another car in front of Harley Davidson. 10:50.
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possibly one of these suspects there had a gun. Middle-aged male, one was black, one was white. I don't know which one had the gun.

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1: 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There's a Kirk caller, a white male, 58, black shorts and shirtless. They're throwing trash and onto her property. So we got him for the 11 away.
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0: Vernon. A caller says there's a gray pickup truck with a trailer in the field there with a dog inside the vehicle, no one around it.
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0: control vinyl, abdominal pain, 620 Pine Ave. Fire control, vinyl, abdominal pain, 620 Pine Ave. Fire control, vinyl, abdominal pain, 620 Pine Ave, cross of Myrtle Ave and Vienna Road, 19-year-old male, playing an abdominal pain, 1 out of 1.
1: 11 seconds.

Ambulance 2, traumatic injury, 1134 Herkimer Road. Ambulance 2, traumatic injury, 1134 Herkimer Road at the Seventh Day Church for an 83-year-old male with a possible broken leg. 30 Adam 2, 1135.

210 Genesee Street, Jake's Greenhouse. Caller's Dave. Says there's a male that's there to pick up his greenhouse racks. He's apparently not doing it fast enough because he would like it moved along. And they are now in a verbal dispute with each other.

up around his finger at the stay in 309 North Genesee Street. Engine 5 object stuck around a finger at 309 North Genesee Street at the stay-in. Engine 5 object stuck around a finger. 309 North Genesee at the stay-in, room 118, for a 12-year-old female that got a walkie-talkie antenna wrapped around her finger. 1139.

0: available for an MHL 207 West Dominic Street, 207 West Dominic Street, the UCP, for a, it made a 945 order. It was sent over. It's for a white male in his 20s that's threatening to use a sharp object to harm himself. We'll get you a second car. He's going to be in the clinical 1140.
1: Driving.
0: Not any car available to clear assist 117 for an MHL at the UCP.

0: 7.
1: Herman Flats, 22-year-old female, actively seasoned. Repeating to MOVAC EMS, 439 Bell Hill Road, German Flats, 22-year-old female, actively seasoned, 1141.
2: I'll call him back.

0: Vista. 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
1: What did you tell them to check welfare?
0: The caller was a Matthew Carrillo. It was a snake male, 50s, 8. It was not making much sense seeing that people were following him from Rome to Utica.

0: 9 dispatch.
1: Dispatch, man.

Sherman Flats, 22-year-old female, seizure, now alert, repeating to Alien EMS, 439 Bell Hill Road, Sherman Flats, 22-year-old female, had a seizure, now alert, 1145.

0: the breathing normally during BLS. Repeating for Lewis County Search and Rescue. Have a request for breathers on the 7619 number 4 road. We just up past the Erie Canal Road. I'm a 66-year-old female. For she has low magnesium. She's weak, unable to get up or walk on her own. She's aware, breathing normally, BLS.
1: Bell Hill.
2: 628-1147.

0: 7.
1: You respond to 439 Bell Hill Road, 439 Bell Hill Road, town of German Flats. We sent EMS there, we're sending EMS there, for a female that had a seizure. She's very combative at this time. The caller and herself are irate.

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1: Receive.
0: 1150. We have EMS staging at this time.
2: Eleven fifty one.

all pending calls. First one's to check the welfare of Bell Road and Floyd Ave with a caller of a Dale. See that there was an elderly male that was broken down riding a scooter. It's an area check only. The second one's an animal complaint calling out to the apartments. It's from the Humane Society reporting the subject that was beating a dog in the hallway.

0: MHL Transport 207 West Amish Street, across the North Washington Street and South George Street. 22-year-old. 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

0: Patrol, Durhamville, vinyl, sick person requesting transport, 5343 Main Street. Fire Control, Durhamville, vinyl, sick person requesting transport, 5343 Main Street, across the state, Route 46 and Broad Street. For a 59-year-old male, bedridden, covered in feces, 26 out of 10, 11-15.
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4: 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They see mail's been piling up since March. No vehicles have been moved. BA Kelly and Kevin McNeely reside there, possibly with Sean as well.

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1: Lincoln Henry David 8856. Lincoln Henry David 8856. State Highway 46 toward New London Road in Verona.
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0: Area from the water scene with a report. I'll be out on that animal complaint.
1: Traces.

Carson, 386, Park Drive Manor 2. 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

0: get checked out. 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
2: Pamela's calling. She's fighting with her roommate, Tammy Townsend. 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

0: Satoshi.
1: 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Should be clear.
0: Receive 458, 1217.

Ambulance 1, chest pains, 2322 Genesee Street. Ambulance 1, chest pains, 2322 Genesee Street. Crosses of Melrose Avenue, Beverly Place, for an 86-year-old female having chest pain, 10th Earl, sir.

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1: 20.
0: Are you clear of your complaint?
1: That's affirmative.
0: Receive, I have a property damage accident.
1: Receive, go ahead with it.
0: Stewart's in Poland, 8 Coldbrook Street. Caller states a brown Chevy Equinox struck his vehicle and left in an unknown direction of travel. He will be in the parking lot in a blue Ford Fusion trying to get camera footage from employees.
1: Copy.
0: 12-19.

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1: Turn forward. 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
0: A purple Kia SUV.
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0: Cars and Amy Adams should be in the backyard of 386 Park Drive, Manor 2. She has a white male in his 20s, believed to be his neighbor, her neighbor, writing things on the outside of her house, wiping stuff on the back window and doors. The 3 to 4 subjects involved. It's in progress.

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0: Walgreens 205 South Caroline Street. Employees requesting an officer to view some camera footages.
1: Racing.
0: Well, 26.

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1: Males en route there to your station. Injuries for, to the base from a whiffle bat. Repeating to Old Forge, EMS at Old Forge Fire Station, 115 Fulton Street. 60 male injuries to the face from a whiffle bat. 1227.
2: Domestic ground purpose for you.
3: Five.
2: It's 35 Watson Police Apartment 2 again. Bison is back on the scene to file a report.
3: Copy. Don't make another incident. They've reported this before. We'll go talk to them. Just put us on a follow-up.
2: It's just the same one we opened up.
3: Perfect. Thank you.

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1: 478 Dipper Drive, 478 Dipper Drive. Caller is a Emily Cintron stating that she believes her landlord, older white male in a silver Nissan four-door sedan, has been watching her possibly because she's being evicted.

0: Anyone that's running routes win.
1: Anyone that's running routes will win 12-3.
0: Smith Ridge Road and Chestnut Ridge Road.
1: A 90-year-old female says she has pounding in her ears. I think she's having a heart attack. Mass County doing following. 8253 Lake Court Road between Smith Ridge Road and Chestnut Ridge Road. Closer to Smith Ridge Road. Trying for a 90-year-old female. Reported pounding in her ears. Believes she's having a heart attack. Normal symptoms. Call for response. 1231. Since she was walking the crosswalk and a red Chevy Traverse almost hit her in the crosswalk. The Traverse left westbound on Erie. If you could speak with her.
2: All right, copy. Okay, 3335, 1232.

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0: Utica Rescue Mission 901 Park Ave. Got an abandoned call. Possibly said her name was Maxie Hamill. Gave the address, couldn't understand anything else she said. She was talking really fast. No answer on call back 1235.

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1: New Hampshire turning patient refusal, 1235.
2: It was on scene out of control when we left 05 ago. It was last seen eastbound on Seneca Turnpike, trying to gather for 1236.
3: 40 count.

in the post office here. New York, Lincoln, Charles, Tom, 6091, LCT 6091. Just come back to the Subaru. I'm all set. No need for checks.

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0: 1240.

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1: Caldwell F. Parkachel, Eric Mills, COC. Overdose 12 Caldwell F. Cross of Aiken Ave and West Kernan Ave. 75-year-old male. Accidentally taken an excess amount of his antidepressant medication. 23 C. Charles 3. 1240.
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1: COC acknowledging 1243.

0: accidentally taken an excess amount of an antidepressant.
1: Steve Pontiampor, 5046 Commercial Drive. On callback, female said, "Oh, I'm disconnected." 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

0: Fair place in Marlboro Road. And I had a caller. There was a white Mercedes-Benz that was high-rated thief. And the passenger side door was open. Something was thrown out of it. Then stated a white female was getting into the vehicle and was currently parked near Hilltop Terrace. Is now last seen westbound on Merritt Place. And they left clothing in the roadway near that intersection of Merritt Place and Marlboro Road. We just checked the area there.
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0: 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Structure fire, 1107 North Gage Road. 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Structure fire, 1107 North Gage Road, across the Putnam Road and Crooked Brook Road. 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Flames visible. Unknown if anyone's inside. 1300. Fire Control, Martinville. Structure fire, 11074 North Gage Road. 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Structure fire, 11074 North Gage Road, across the Putnam Road and Crooked Brook Road. 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

0: 24 Eagle Street, 124 Eagle. Mm-hmm. Caller says there's a male that appears passed out on the porch, slumped over, possible overdosing. We're sending EMS.
1: Copy.

Ambulance 1, engine 3. Unconscious male, possible overdose at 124 Eagle Street. Engine 3, ambulance 1, unconscious male, possible overdose. 124 Eagle Street crosses with Elm Street and Summit Place. Spotting for a 50s male, unconscious on the front porch at that location, possibly overdosing. 31 David 3, 1303.

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Last name is going to be spelling Adam Lincoln Lincoln Ocean, Charles Charles Ocean. First name Anna, common spelling. Middle initial M as in Mary. Date of birth 11/30/1977. 11/30/77. Just need special files.

in New York City, say that his real estate agent called him regarding some type of dispute in front of the residents. I don't know if the real estate agent's involved. We tried calling the number to the real estate agent. There was no answer.

0: 206. It's non-driver ID, only revoked. Pull 2010, negative files.
1: 206, copy, thank you.
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0: One through two.
1: 427 West Thomas Street, 427 West Thomas Street, apartment number 1, North J for the cross. Kim Kozer's a caller. There's two males trying to kick in her door. One of them's going to be her ex. We're still trying to gather. Oh, nice.

0: East Dominic, apartment number 3, speaking with Marissa. She states her vehicle's been missing for approximately 45 minutes now. It's going to be a silver 2010 Chevy Malibu.
1: Okay.

581, it's going to be 41 Railroad Street, 41 Railroad Street in the Village. Car is off Frederick Allen, states his girlfriend, punched him in the face. If you ask him to be Alyssa Volanchard, no weapons. 1318.

0: females. 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

0: I'll be clear to follow up. 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
1: They should be out, so the plane was out.
0: Copy. Can you show me available?
2: Sorry, one, you put me out.
3: Appreciate it.

0: 118.
1: Not flagged down. I'll be at 427 West Time. I think it's reverse to a dispute.
0: Gracie, that's the call at 122 and 126 are around. That vehicle left, so your advice. I'll show you, see.
2: He's calling about a horse that's tied out on Route 8 to a post. 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He states that he's not leaving without the horse because there's no one around it.
3: Copy.
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0: Yeah, physical domestic with a John Butts white male there. No weapons.

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Heading to Kunkel EMS 2260, State Route 5, apartment number 5 in Schuyler, 70-year-old female abdominal pain, 1322.

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0: I got a thrust mass in progress coming in 200 registries in zone 4 for a subject in a wooded area behind the business next to the address. Carson, they should not be there. I was going to see what 121 want to do with it. Receive. At this time, all zone cars are tied up.
1: Well, so now you can dash. Moving on.
0: 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I'll snack this call. 121-710 with you.

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Here's 10230 Stanborough Road, Town of Brookfield, Fire Control, Bridgewater Ambulance, seizures 10230 Stanborough Road, Town of Brookfield, 51-year-old male, unresponsive, 131 Delta 2, 1330.

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0: 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They believe the mother there has a warrant. I don't know if it's true.
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1: I receive.
2: 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We're all set.
0: Good morning, Coach.
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8D11 is safe. Legally parked vehicle, New York, King Charles Charles 7882. King Charles Charles 7882. We are going to be just south of the Gulf Maintenance.

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1: Right.
0: Just had a Rhonda Terrell call here, so you left her message.
1: I'm your caller.

0: T11.
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0: Were you aware of the status on the inspection on that vehicle?
1: Affirm, I just saw it. And you can, if you create an event for that, you can put it under Officer Lunig's name. They're going to be en route to write a parking ticket.

It was originally a hang-up on callback. He states he let a female stay the night for $30. He wants more money. She's refusing to leave and pay more. They're arguing.

0: a Dana Dutton. The subject has mental health issues. She was a no-call, no-show on Monday from the caller, slurring her words. Now she's not answering her phone. She's possibly having a mental health crisis now. I'll try to get you back up.
1: Got it. 369, I'm clear. I'll be in route.
0: Receive.

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Repeating, to Cedarville, Mulvacky, MS, 1178 Georgiaville Road, Columbia, 62-year-old male, chest pains, difficulty breathing, 1353. Mulvacky, 1354.

Liskowitz, the residence, showing burglary back door. Contact was made. Spoke to Jim Finnegan. He's Cleveland Daily Passcode, though.

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0: The smoke was bright 9. Confirm they're all set. You can close it out.
1: 15-4-5, 1355.

0: 4391-860-4008 Pine Ridge Road, 4008 Pine Ridge Road. Received a call from Megan at Tri-Valley Healthcare in regards to David Harp. Subject was recently discharged after a suicide attempt, and they've now been able to get in contact with him. They just, like, checked on to be sure that he's all set. I'll know if he resides there alone or not.
1: Dinner.
2: Where did I go?

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1: Just for your information, I locked up the floral shop, but I was having trouble learning it. So I contacted the help desk and see if they can do it remotely. But it's secured.
2: A 39 female chest pain. Charlie response, 1400.
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0: Action against those following her. She wants a report.
1: Got it.
2: D200, Horton Road at 12B. Horton at 12B. For a beige Toyota Corolla. Vehicle trying to pass a tractor. Went off the road to the road.

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Kennedy Plaza, West Building, Apartment 28. Rescue 2, Ambulance 1, difficulty breathing. Kennedy Plaza, West Building, Apartment 28. For a 70-year-old female with difficulty breathing, 6 David 2, 1412.

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EMS. West Winfield EMS from Otsego County, 101 County Highway 21 in Plainfield. 55-year-old female fallen, that alert. Repeating to West Winfield from Otsego County, EMS 101 County Highway 21 in Plainfield. 55 female fallen, that alert, 1415.

0: Okay, let's get the one that's saying then. He's back out there now. They said it's going to be a Rob Hartwell. He's currently behind the school near the softball field, walking toward the parking lot. He's wearing a gray shirt, black pants.
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0: How far, 102, copy?
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1: 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We don't have... See, we don't have a navigational hazard in the system that I can find or create as others.
0: Appreciate it.

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Metro, New York Mills, Edwards, difficulty breathing. New York Mills School, number 1, Morador Boulevard. New York Mills, Edwards, difficulty breathing at New York Mills School for a 7-year-old who fell and now has difficulty breathing. It's a 6 David 1, 1433.

York Mills School, number 1, Moriarty Boulevard. Here goes Edward. Difficulty breathing at New York Mills School. For a 7-year-old who fell and now has difficulty breathing, 6 days at 1, 1433.

Partial 2 White Rose COC, difficulty breathing. 10 Clinton Street, Mary D. Buck. White Rose COC, difficulty breathing. 10 Clinton Street, Mary D. Buck, apartment 401. They're going to meet you downstairs. 50 female, difficulty breathing. 6 David, 2, 1437.

0: Richie, just advising, the 7-year-old fell off a platform and now having difficulty breathing. Responding at 1439.
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2: Can you make contact with the caller on S0? He said they never even got out of their car to check on him. He thinks he was supposed to have an appointment. He would like to know when the appointment is going to be rescheduled to, or if they're coming back out. If you could just make contact with them so I can advise them.
1: 7-1439.
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0: he's always got earplugs in. And then if when they pull up, they honk, he'll come out and talk to him.
1: Risky 707 1443.
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0: V012 northbound. Harris Cross, Old Pullen Road, in New York, Lincoln Charles 03737, LCZ 3737. I'm all set. Night for checks.
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0: back eval request at North Main and Green Street, Village of Herkimer. Two females fighting, repeating to MOVAC eval. North Main Street and Green Street, Herkimer, 1451.
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2: You come to 7574 South State Street with abatement. Permit 308. I'm a 45-year-old male who fell. He's still on the ground. They're unable to get him up. Does not believe he's injured. However, she's not sure. ALS.
3: Which are you available?
0: To Canada Depot.
3: 4256.
4: 201, what do you got?

have a second call. It's going to be the 7731 East Road Tunnel level, across the Sharp Road. Have a approximately 75-year-old female. She's a dementia patient, was at her normal baseline approximately 30 minutes ago. However, at this time, she has extremely white lips, is off balance. You're also experiencing facial droop, unable to walk. Repeating for search and rescue response, 7731 East Road, San Lava, across the Sharp Road. East Road Adult Home, have reported a approximately 75-year-old female is a dementia patient, hours at her normal baseline approximately 30 minutes ago. Possible stroke, say she has facial droop, is unsteady at this time. Also, her lips are extremely white.

0: Newark, Lincoln Zebra Edward 5205. Lincoln Zebra Edward 5205. I also have another registration. They left the scene. If you can give me the data that comes back to it when I get it.
1: Hotel 934 Stark Street, 934 Stark Street, second floor, apartment 1. Caller is an Anthony Russell. He states that his brother's threatened suicide, took bleach and cough medicine into his room. There are 2 long rifles and BB guns in his room as well, but he doesn't think there's ammunition in the house.
2: Copy.
3: And Provo as well.
1: This is Canon 4. The 17-year-old white male, Kyle Muzzy,

0: unknown injuries at this time.
1: Steve, show us in route.
0: You're in route 1500.
2: Be in the area investigating. Have to locate the site.
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0: Now, what's the address to that accident?
1: Department of Humane Society, 514 State Route 5S. It's a multi-car, possibly three cars involved, unknown injuries at this time.
0: Greasy.
2: 2026 Central, you can attach me to that as well. You come from Mohawk.
1: Greasy 1501.

0: Ribbon over there to be meeting with Jennifer Aniston. And he's refusing to give any further information. He only wants to speak to someone in person. There is a MHL history on that subject.
1: Picture out, 1503.
2: Brown Jeep caller was with the county. It was very confrontational with our call taker.
3: Copy. I'll swing by there. Check it off.

0: a ton of Norway, 77-year-old male, difficulty breathing, who will be outside 1503.
1: County, show 603 out.
0: 603 arrived for 1504.
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2: It's the same as I sent you out for a little while ago. It's Horton Road at 12B. They're second call on it, advising they're going to be off into the trees a little bit.
1: Three C's, same route.

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0: The Cigna is tied up. Can you start for 6610 Wingsway? 6610 Wingsway. See Phil Tiffany there. Going to be at the airport. It's in regards to a fraud complaint that occurred on Lebanon Road in the town of Lebanon. He sent $3,000 to meet somebody.
1: Where is it?
0: Hamilton units are out over there to do a wellness check. Sounds like he was confused and not accurate.
1: Just saw a panel.

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1: 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I got a black Mustang. 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

0: 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She requested to cancel services prior to report being made from her son that she was suicidal. 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
1: We say all you want.

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2: If you could check the area of Highland Ave and Wood Street, came from a councilman saying new parking signs, no parking signs are out. Be west of the intersection, white sedan, and Lee Park. If you could check the area, be in a dead end section of Highland.

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Well, Cheryl, rescue on vinyl. Correction, unknown injury, small fall. 295 Betzinger between Primo and East State. Responding for a 78 female, unknown injury, 17 boy 4 at 1530.

0: 5251,
1: neighbor problem, 6 Larchmont, number 6 Larchmont. Caller's Kathy Boyle, stating ongoing issues with the neighbor children harassing her and her children. Yeah, 16, 17-year-old female and a 15-year-old male last seen on a mountain bike right in front of the residence.
0: Thank you.

0: 3D37, Lewis and Clear, that stopped. And can you repeat the numerics on Main Street, please?
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1: 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MHL. 13 East Park, Glenham, 13 East Park Road. Power number 2 in the village. Callers with Star Mobile Crisis. Since they received a call from Leslie at that location saying she was feeling suicidal from all the drop in front of a vehicle. It's going to be a 67-year-old female, unknown race.

0: 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They're about 7 years old.
1: Got it.
2: Stated he was just walking, holding the knife, last seen at the signs of stoplight near on State Street, where you can get onto Route 12.

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10140 Coombs Road, 10140 Coombs Road, Town of Trenton. Caller states, dogs at the address are barking, yelping. There's also two smaller dogs in a crate behind the residence, possibly being neglected. Requesting their welfare checked. We contacted the ACO, stated they could respond if law enforcement requested them.

0: Just out on Green Lakes Park Drive, next to the East Beach, New York Reg, Lincoln, Boy, Frank, 45.
1: And fire and Edwards Ambulance for 12 Hartford Terrace. Got a nail down on the ground.
2: One one, Missy. Confirm that vehicle registration is New York Henry Zebra Adam 7632, and if you could run the RL as well.
3: Registration is valid. Expiration of 4/17/2018 on the Civic. Registered number is a Paula Schultz. Now with DJ out of Moneta. No one from world.
2: Great.
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2: 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We'll advise once clear.
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0: 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Registered owners going back to the day Linda Friedman, that was the data out of Fairfield. Come on, somewhere.
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Florence, Camden Ambulance, sick person. 11630 Florence Hill Road between Hayes and Westdale. 95 male with pneumonia, 26 Adam 10 at 1550.

0: M is spelling, middle initial M as in Mary. 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
1: Saratoga Street, 950 Saratoga Street. Caller is a Quantasia Jordan. She's in Georgia. She states that her 15-year-old son went missing 2 days ago, and one of his friends said that he's up here with his father. There's no file 6 on him yet. It's going to be possible, or he should be returned to Georgian Courts, apartment 3L. That's where his father resides. She believes he's at 950 Saratoga.

0: 42.
1: Inlet EMS 171, Route 28. 75-year-old male fallen with a head injury. Repeating to inlet EMS 171, Route 28, inlet. 75-year-old male fallen with a head injury. 1607.

0: 5S at the Epley Road ramp. The vehicles have since pulled into Mirabito parking lot.
1: Where is it?

0: 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Welcome to Given Courtesy Transport. The caller, starting mileage of 172386, repeating 172386 from this location to 5581. That's 5581 Highland Ave. Hello.
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0: Vehicle.
3: We are. We're across the street from a Panowitz in the parking lot. We have a black SUV. The three of us standing there. I also haven't seen him drive by yet.

0: you also run a file check for the monster to the door inspection.
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2: Got it.
3: And heard there's a female there in a tan Jeep Wrangler saying that she's blocked in by two other vehicles. I believe she's going to be on the side of the street there. I'm not sure if she just can't get out of the parking spot from where she is. They're on the side of the road.
4: Hi,
3: Parker. 60-3, were you on?
5: 63, I'll be clearing that in.
3: Brady, 16-12.

0: regards to the EMS call, PD is on the scene. States that a male is not combative at this present moment. He is alert.
1: Zero.
2: Officer, we're out there.
3: 16-14-5-2.

0: NHL stage for law, 155 Holmberg Road, Mannheim, for a male in distress near the lake, repeating to Bovec, MHL, 155 Holmberg Road, town of Mannheim, for a male in distress near the lake, PDs en route, 1640, stage for law.
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3: Good alien. 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
2: Would you like me to check if the Dodge car is able to head over there?
4: That's affirmative. We're coming from Hercules.
2: Race. Central 601.
4: 601.
2: Are you able to start over towards 155 Holmberg Road in Mannheim near Kaiser Lake? There's a young male, approximately in his 30s, under the influence. He wasn't distressed. He's now out of the water, walking up to residence naked.
5: Five one two.

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4: That's going to be a tough request for FNM.

0: 15-17. Gerald 2, 155. Took a psychic call from the school advising the parents of all parties are apparently not over there. She's concerned there's going to be a bigger issue now.
1: Hold up.
0: G200,
2: control, I'm available. Where is he?
0: Green and Heard for a complaint currently.

0: over at 111 Willie Lane on the northern side of the lake under campers at this time.
1: 601, receive.
0: 618.
2: 28 received.
3: In the alley between East Northeast River.
4: 6-4-16-18. 5-5 to patrol. I'll be out here. I'll be all set.
5: Receive 5-5. Hold it. 5-2-18.

0: Four for sure.
1: I see that area check coming in. I'll be clear shortly. I can take that. Familiar.
0: We're seeing the hold up right now.
2: K200 patrol, this 1855. Do you want me to continue?
0: My apologies. She's going to be all set there. You can just go.
2: Great, Steve. Show me clear.
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4: 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Can you start an event for assisting park patron? We're going to be on the road up to the Pinewood campground next to the camp store.

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1: 1210 Campbell Street, 1210 Campbell between Park and Hobart. Caller's a Jim Wilkinson. He states there's eight or nine people behind the house refusing to leave. They're starting to break up now.

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1: 4790 Route 26, 4790 Route 26, Town of Vernon. Speak to a Fire Williamson there regarding a Medea Williamson, lives at a different address, harassing them.

Open stop and the Hinkley Dam. Call the Nosby Oneida, states there was a white female with a backpack that was hiding in the bushes at one point. Car is concerned, we need some break-ins in the area. Be nice to check on me.

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0: 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Female is wrapped in a pink towel.
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Engine 3, ambulance 2, injuries from a fall, 1552 Conkling Ave. Engine 3, ambulance 2, injuries from a fall, 1552 Conkling Ave. Crosses of James and Emily. Be a 33-year-old male, unknown injuries from a fall. Passed out at 1 point. 17, B-Boy 04, 1629.

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Noise Manor, 600 West Hines Ave, apartment D's Navis 3. Frankville, the share lift assist. 600 noise, correction, 600 West Hines Ave, Noise Manor, apartment D's Navis 3. 92 female, lift assist only. 17 even.

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2: 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Negative, I didn't make contact yet.
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1: Receiving 3-12-54, 1254 Highland Forest Road, at Highland Forest. It's off of Highland Forest Drive. In the bathroom, it's a 49 female who's busy and faint, coded a 31 Charlie 2.
0: So 1254 Highland Forest, 49 female, busy and faint. Very responsible. Don't start and let you know.
2: The Lewis County Jail with one male. Start in Eilert, same as ending.
1: I think that it does.

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254 Highland Forest Road for a 49-year-old female feeling dizzy and faint. This is coming in on the right. I'm actually not in my county. In the Highland Forest, 1254 Highland Forest Road for a 49 female dizziness, feeling faint. Share the response, 1636.

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Vehicle is last seen pulling into Circle K, Village of Vernon. 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
3: 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The caller is being advised to be green to be moved to nationally hit OBDG. Continue on for the village. And one goose is still suffering.

0: 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Copy, thanks. 9005 Plainville Road. 9005 Plainville Road between Church Road and Lanson Road. A 66-year-old male with difficulty breathing, COPD. Again, it's a Delta Response. Breathing problems.
1: 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I'm going to send back over to 9005 Plainville Road for a 66-year-old male with difficulty breathing.
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I'll figure it out. Be a lost trailer plate out of navigational aids. So I'll be assigned to Samson. With Corey Reddit as the complainant.

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3: 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Unknown if she's conscious or breathing at this time. Caller was not with the patient. For Oneida Rescue, violent ambulance, 603 Seneca Street at the Oneida Quick Care. For an 84 female, passed out. Unknown if she's conscious or breathing at this time. The Delta response, 1649. Federation Alice, 1649.

0: I was going to use a tractor to pull them out. 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
1: I was not thinking.

I'm Chris Suzette. 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

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I'll respond there shortly as well.

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0: 1990 for that gentleman.
1: Received Chiefsville, CDO, Boy Mary.
0: Received, thank you.
2: Actually, her number is in the notes.
3: Copy. Close it out. Put me at the police station. I'll call her on my way.
2: Thank you.
4: Lewis on 327.
5: 37 Lewis. I'm going to be tied. Town of Willenaut on the complaint. I will advise when clear.

the Waterville wires down 7737 Route 20. Farnsville to Waterville, wires down 7737 Route 20. Callers reporting wires down on the roadway. We've got PD in the area that just pulled up on scene. We'll advise further.

0: Springfield to Edwards, sick person. 8555 Seneca Turnpike at Target. Springfield to Edwards, sick person at Target. 8555 Seneca Turnpike outside at the entrance by Dick's and Target for a 90-year-old female, older level of consciousness. She's going to be in a silver Shelby Equinox, 26 Charles 1 at 1659.
1: Ranger Lady Ghost 2, Sycamore, that was 161 Wilbur Street. Ranger 5 EMS 2, Sycamore, 161 Wilbur Street. Between Dawes Ave and Coolidge Road, 83 female, not alert, moving around, just not responding to the caller. Lips appear to be changing to bluish color.

0: color, not enough oxygen. 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
1: Can you start me next available tow for this vehicle? It's got to be a flatbed.

0: You see if somebody from state DOT can come out here. 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
1: Fire's on the road now. 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

0: Rescue 2, ambulance 3, 803 Bacon Street, second floor, for breathing problems. It's a 29-year-old female, possible anxiety attacks. She believes she has something stuck in her throat, unknown what it would have been. 60 David 02. Cross Streets, Blandine and Lansing.
1: Give me a Suzanne Wilbert.
0: 1705.
1: You're responding.
0: 1705.

You check a party, Eagle and Steuben. Eagle and Steuben Street. It's a black male, red shirt, black pants, laying on the side of the road. We'll be dispatching fire shortly. 1706.

0: The Bridgewater wire is down. 9635, Route 20. Rachel, the Bridgewater wire is down. 9635, Route 20. Bridgewater wire is down. 9635, Route 20. For a tractor trailer that took down wires and continued on. Caller thinks it's a cable line. It's low hanging across the road. There are people holding the wire up so traffic can pass through. Wires down to 9635 Route 20 for a tractor trailer that took down wires and continued on. Caller thinks that the cable line is slowly across the road. There are people holding the wire up so traffic can pass through.
1: Copy. See if Beacon Body will come up here. They're going to be bringing it down to the Utica area or anything over in that way.
2: Appreciate it.

0: 3 Burwell Road, Mannheim, 1708.
1: 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I'm set, 1708.
2: Sorry, so I went ahead to Stu Ben's legal to see if it's like.

0: 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It sounds like there may be a third incident.
1: Awesome.

0: 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Can you pull that to Herkimer County?
1: Sure, 151 off, 17
2: Oneida, 17 lots.

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1: This is here. They're headed towards Madison County, trying to pull up to Madison County. Sounds like they may have hit the bridge as well, just west of Route 12.
0: Affirm, I got 464 headed to the Route 12 accident.

got a call coming in for number 8530 Seneca Turnpike. Looks like it's going to be a male with a possible head injury from a fall. 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
1: Copy. I'll come down 12, try to intercept it.
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1: I'm 30 Lennox Ave. Engine 1 seizures, 930 Lennox Ave. Engine 1 seizures, 930 Lennox Ave. Be for a 25-year-old male, active seizure, 12D David 02, crosses of Warren and Court. Any emails able to clear?

according to the conchal seizures, 930 Lenox Ave. According to the conchal seizures, 930 Lenox Ave, City of Utica, responding for a 25-year-old male seizing. 12 David 2, UFD's got a district rig en route.

0: 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We're returning.
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2: 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I'm sorry, phone line. 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They're going to have to take care of it.
3: I'm affirmed to 1720.
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Susan Charles Wing for an 81-year-old female with a hip injury. 33 Charles 7 at 1721.

She states there's a tractor trailer parked by the diesel pumps. It appears that the operator is selling items out of the back of the trailer. Just wondering if we could check on that and move along. It's a trailer, says Metro Trailer, and she believes the cab of the truck is green. She said she was in the diesel hut and saw him make a couple transactions while she was out there.

0: Mutual to Boonville Ambulance, second tones, North Star Mutual lead, transport at Sunset Nursing Home, 232 Academy Street, Seawing, Rachel to Boonville Ambulance, second tones, North Star Mutual lead for a transfer at Sunset Nursing Home, 232 Academy Street, Susan Charles Wing for an 81-year-old female with a hip injury, 33 Charles 7, 1724.
1: Six on one. Drunk as true. I'm going to be en route to the wind with a juvenile female regarding a 941. Starting mileage is 67479.2. She's buckled in the camera's room. All right, are you following?
2: 1724.

0: Did you not see it on the road?
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0: I believe.

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1: 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Is it going to be much longer?
0: 10, 15 minutes.
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1: Mission.
2: Five Snell Road, in between Crafty Drive, Benton Road, and a 91-year-old female. Call reports that she was choking earlier. I believe she may have a seizure. She's currently unresponsive, barely breathing. You see this? She does have a DNR. May left. Repeating for Lewis County Fish Rescue. Have a request for your son. 7065 Snell Road. Between the Baton Road and Crestview Drive. So a 91-year-old female, college reporting that she was choking, no longer choking, however, they believe she had a seizure, currently on the floor at the time, unresponsive, barely breathing. They are reporting she has a DNR.
3: Ace acknowledged.

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0: 1714.
2: Louis, I'm on Stewart Lane. I can head that way. What's the closest cross?

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2: 33 Lewis. I'll be responding from 12 in West Lovell. 7 Center.

0: 7065 Snell Road. The 91-year-old female. Caller just learned that she was choking earlier. Believe she may have a seizure. She's crying the first time unresponsive. To the DNR, they're not willing to do CPR or anything.
1: I got direct.
2: Okay.
0: Delta 5 Bureau 17 44.

0: same location as other NBA, so I can do this.
1: Receive. Let me close you out of the first one.
2: Yeah, go ahead.
1: Receive. Pretty sure you need the first one or the second one?

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1: Received 705, 1750.
0: Six four zero. Guys, I was sorry that there was no possible respirations. DNR is in order.
1: Received 640, 1750.

616 Floyd Ave. It's me, a Dodge Durango that hit a tree in a driveway. The male and female out of the vehicle appears that there's no injuries. Car is not involved. I don't know if they lived there or not, or if they jumped the curb and hit the tree.

0: Yeah, they're going to need a report, and we put the email address in the CAD notes for you.
1: Thank you.
0: 1753.

0: 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Got an unknown age male down, not moving, not breathing. Callers, a landlord have just arrived. I'm trying to get him to see if he can do CPR of any kind. 1754, law enforcement being dispatched.
1: Ambulance 1 are out.

0: trouble.
1: Jimmy John's, 167 Genesee Street. It was a disgruntled white female, 42 years of age, wearing a gray shirt, black pants, about 5'4". She's disgruntled because Jimmy John's closed at 6, banging on the windows.

laceration, 11795 Thompson Corners Road. In an ambulance, Lawrence, rear laceration, 11795 Thompson Corners Road, 70th.

0: Is the vehicle leaving?
1: The vehicle is still on scene. The male half appears to be trying to leave. The caller said that the tire's pretty messed up. Doesn't think it's going to get far.

0: 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JGS 62, correction 2652.
1: 122 on Idaho. What's that custody, what's the details on that call?
2: I believe it came from the desk. It could be a male sitting on the bench in front of the station there for a custody issue. That's all that, you know, say.
1: Received. I can, talk to you for, call him for 112.
2: Received, I'll test you.

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0: Correct, you're out of 1803.
2: Cancel left. Those were all main weapons.
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1: Affirm, just because of the airbags.
0: Receive.
2: That's for an out of fire, for an outdoor fire at a hospital, 321 Genesee, Crescent Fields Drive in Seneca. Towers with security. It's near the ESF. They've got smoking from the molsa. They tried to dump water on it, hasn't stopped it. 18-05.
0: Acknowledge.
2: Acknowledge again, 18-05.

0: Rescue 1 evaluation, Floyd Ave and Oakwood Street. Sanctuary Rose 2, Rum Rescue 1 evaluation, Floyd Ave and Oakwood Street. Rum Rescue 1 evaluation, Floyd Ave and Oakwood Street. Law enforcement on scene requesting an evaluation of a female with back injury from the MVA. Result of an airbag deployment. 1806.
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0: McLean County, 2 Little Falls, automatic fire alarm, smoke detector activation, 759 East Monroe Street. Repeating, Little Falls, automatic fire alarm, smoke detector activation, 759 East Monroe Street, 180806.
1: And 1808.

driving at an hour and about 11 on eastbound on Mountain Road, right there, right on 25 driving erratically. I believe it's a female operator wearing a blue shirt. 18 December.

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1: Edwards acknowledging Edwards 9 en route, 1815.
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0: 3126.
2: Wayne Hospital, 8 left. BLS, no equipment, going to 1109 City Street. 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

0: Stacy heard one gunshot from across the street at 100 Homewood. Didn't see anything else. 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
1: Yes. 18:22.

For an 83-year-old female with abdominal pain is requesting no lights or sirens. Let's ensure the response at this time. That's for Kiss Novi Rescue. Give me that ambulance for abdominal pains call. 10 Burton Street, cross a burr and fire. Responding for an 83-year-old female with abdominal pains requesting no lights or sirens. Let's ensure the response at 1823.

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1: That's responding ALS at 1825.

0: Choice Mohawk, 1625 Black River Boulevard, the Rome Tower Apartment. Apartment 402A is in Adam, across of Rose Lane and East Chestnut Street. For a 56-year-old female, sending unknown injuries from a fall, 17B Boy 4, 1826.
1: AmCare Yonkers, AmCare 8 will be responding.

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2A, Sate C, Neighbors X, possibly breaking into the garage there. It's currently in the yard. It's going to be a white male, 30s, blue hat, shirtless with green and gray pants. Right there on a bike with a basket on the back.

0: Coming out at 7733 North State Street with both of those OPs.
1: 36.

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0: 315-361-0312. Not the press charges now in a case that Deputy Marriott handled.
2: Five seven zero EBB 350 3570 red SUV.

0: behind 1221 Campbell, 1221 Campbell. We had an open line at the address from rapidly. It sounded like people were arguing behind this address.
1: Good.
0: Now it sounds like they're laughing.

for Mobac EMS, 104 Harder Ave, 52 female, abdominal pain. Penis Frankfurt Mobac EMS, 104 Harder Ave for 52 female, abdominal pain, 1840.

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0: これは。
1: Well, this will be at 12:21ish.
0: Yeah, we're here. How much?
1: 18:43, 5. 18:43, 4.

0: traffic problem, 317 Henry Street, 2nd apartment, across the Barreco Lane. 21-year-old female experiencing low blood sugar, 13C Charles 1, 1843.
1: I'll just scan player 8, will be responding.
2: Prominent MCAR, acknowledging MCAR 8, responding 1844.

0: por fuori.
1: He's a Hopper Wazlowski. 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He said he was walking home. He was going in the opposite direction. It's a white male, red basketball, green t-shirt. She'd like to call back once he's checked.

0: D sick person, 7884 Brimfield Street, DOC sick person, 7884 Brimfield Street, across the New Street and Dawes Ave. Law enforcement on scene requesting EMS for a male general in the 26 AM 10-1848.
1: I know you

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2: 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Car right. RO is the name for a. I'm not sure what the names of it. 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

0: Park Apartments, 2420 Oneida Street, Apartment 507. Kathy Alzheimer is en route there with a 5-minute ETA. She wants to check the welfare of her friend Bernard Vagnoni, 73-year-old white male, history of diabetes and bipolar. She hasn't been able to access or contact him or access his apartments to check his welfare.
1: Yeah.

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Can you clear? Morning.

0: Bye, 199.
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0: I'm clear from 2 Clinton Street. Let me out of 65 Clinton Street. I'm not trespass, not in progress. I'll be all set.
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0: for county corrections starting is 762, if you can notify them.
1: Excuse me, is this in regards to the Stimson Street?
0: 201 negative. It's a court order from court.

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for a sick person call. 6123 Ridge Road. That's a Ridge Road extension in East Lake Road. Responding for an 83-year-old female sick person call. It's not the response this time. That's for Madison County Ambulance Sullivan. For a sick person call, 6123 Ridge Road. That's a Ridge Road extension in East Lake Road. Responding for an 83-year-old female sick person call. It's not the response at 1906.

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0: the Amtrak station for a 33-year-old female was involved in a car accident earlier in the day and is now complaining of lower back and shoulder pain, requesting transport to her hospital.
1: Hey, Kathy.
2: The Colonial Laundromat. Donald Pankhurst is the reporting person. State somebody got on his bike and rode off with it. It's westbound on Lennox Ave. Red and black bike. We're getting further details.
3: Both units have it.
2: RPOB at the Laundromat.

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0: 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You can close that stop out on call, Brad. Can you just put Johnson's back on top of the rotation for me, please?
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and Wendell's messing northbound on 315 towards Deansboro. High rate of speed on most striking vehicles. Repeating the lookout, red Volkswagen Jetta with tinted windows, northbound on 315 towards Deansboro from Waterville. First operation, high rate of speed on one truck, numerous vehicles, 90 clear, 1919.

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0: Actual address is going to be 6131, Ridge Road.
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0: Life's being in progress at Walmart 710 Horatio Street. Callers reporting that a white male, 20s to 30s, wearing a black shirt, black pants, is concealing meat, currently walking towards the front of the store from the shoe department.
1: Copy.

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2: Sullivan, for your second call. For the unknown, you know, are you over? You know, you're on West Tennessee. Crossing Route 5 West and TomTom. Responding for one car versus motorcycle. Taking multiple calls at this time for two patients laying in the road. That's for Chidango Fire. What's Chidango? Man, it's kind of Emil Sullivan. That's kind of Emil Sullivan. You're your second call. For immediate unknown, for the Oprah Casino, Bayhard, West Tennessee, across Road 5 West and TomTom Street. Taking multiple calls for a car versus a motorcycle for two patients laying in the road at 1930.
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1: 07, shield 2789. This will be the overnight unit.
2: 1931. Mounted mail.
4: Copy. Do you need just a letter? Do you need the ambulance too?
2: Yeah, you can start the ambulance as well.
4: Copy. In front of 800 East Genesee Street, in front of the Yellow Brick Road, motorcycle accident. Starting Fayetteville, ambulance in Fayetteville, ladder 22.
2: 1931.

0: 12 and a half Powell Ave. Speak to a Richard Booth there regarding ongoing issue with the neighbors harassing him.
1: I really should not be out there.
0: 1954.
2: One 087, Sweatman asked. I went over to Jeremy Wright, took her first phone and keys. Fourth person's not on scene yet.

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1: 10-3-5. Commander. Sir, Mercy Flight has accepted. After they launch, they got a 10-minute ETA. They're out of Rome.
0: Okay. Why don't you have them start this way?
1: Receive, we'll get them started. 1935.

0: In service in 302, you can show a last out.
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2: 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For a 44-year-old female experiencing severe back pain, now alert 5B David 1, 1936.

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0: Hey, Bob, you got a copy?
1: Yeah, go ahead.
0: How you guys making out?
1: No, Gregowski's just finishing up.
0: All right, Brandon and Warren are on Church Street by Harry Spores right now. We're probably going to run down and open up that little frost hydrant, let it go, and we're done on this end.
1: I'll go around that way. I can hit it on my way up through.

0: 6881 is Bluffton Road at Hickory and Hyde. Do you want to see if it's coming to the scene?
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1: 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Paramedics have decided to take him by, take both by ambulance.
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1: We're in a gray sweater with a brown dog. So far, three victims have been bit. Right now, he's at the end of the driveway.

0: to that alarm on Fairway Lane, you can disregard the other state unit.
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0: 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From the caller, the subject on scene with an aggressive dog bit a total of 3 people. There's only one subject that's requesting medical attention, the 30s male. Correction, 30s female with a dog bite. Law enforcement just getting on scene.
1: Ambulance winner out.
0: 1953.
1: 1953.

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2: One E55, can you check a concern for welfare? Nelson at Lakers Lane, Casanova. Be a black male with black sweatshirt, sitting down and keeps swaying back and forth. Keeps putting his head down between his legs and pointing person that Dave Reagan would like him checked on.

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1: A concern for wildfire behind the New York pizzeria on the individuals in the car. What's the status on that?

0: Today's speaker is Igor Tesla, 1956.
1: Yes or no question?
2: Yes, please.
1: 1956.

0: 7, Ida. This building appears to be secure. You can disregard any additional units.
1: Receive. Another county 460, you can disregard.
2: Copy, you can just show me on scene. Just gonna update my paperwork. I'm all here.
1: Copy.

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Female is young, reddish hair, blue long sweater, black leggings. 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

0: Pocket Shuttle Southern Beach Final Seizure, 112 Bridge Street. Southern Beach Final Seizure, 112 Bridge Street, Southern Beach Amusement Park, across the Spencer Avenue Main Street. It's going to be at the picnic tables by the water of the amusement park for a 41-year-old female experiencing a seizure. 12 D David, 2, 959.
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3: 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It's going to be an outdoor fire with trees that caught fire.

0: 1522 White Swell Street at the fire department. He's standing by outside in a gray Columbia shirt and pants. 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
0: Reported now as a silver Jeep leaving that scene.